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I blasted off the planet, rock to cause catastrophe, and it matters more because I had it. Now I had, I thought about wreaking havoc on an opposition, kind of shocking, they want a static with precision. I'm automatic, quarterback, I ain't talking second, pack it up on

Drink some margaritas by swinging blue lights. Listen to the mariachi play at midnight. Are you with me? Are you with me?

0: Der var Sara Larsson igjen denne gangen sammen Pink Pantress og Stateside på NFM. Snart teamens flashback-låt. Her en god gamle fra Eminem.
1: Alltid nær, alltid hits. 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
2: Look. If you had one shot, one opportunity to seize everything you ever wanted, one moment, did you capture it?